0: Class ready.
1: Hello, teacher.
2: Hello, students. How are you today?
1: I'm happy. And you? And you?
2: I'm good too. Thank you for asking. Hello, teachers and students who are watching on the LTV6. Welcome to English class with me, Miss Anchari Sunabut. The topic for today is English Day 2. One more time. English Day 2. Look at my bag. There are something at my back.